Yeah, good evening from the lights of super fun. 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It's safe, it's playful, catch the fun. Go easy, wait till I go easy.

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Everything alive turns super fun. Elders love it, so do the young. It's safe, it's playful, that's the fun. Go easy, wait till you go.

0: BBC.
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